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2: 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In sports, 8 walks, 5 errors lead Northeast 15U baseball team falling to South Windsor. 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
2: 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None of them have smoked a cigarette, and I want to thank you from the bottom of my heart.
3: 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A friend of mine also went, and he still no longer smokes, and it was just amazing.
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3: 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In sports, 8 walks, 5 errors lead Northeast 15U baseball team falling to South Windsor. 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
1: 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In sports, 8 walks, 5 errors lead Northeast 15U baseball team falling to South Windsor. 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And last night in the All-Star game, the American League beat the National League 4-0. 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
1: 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And we're going to stop in the Dominican, St. Thomas, the Great Stirrup Cay, Bahamas, and the ship's got everything. 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

0: 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Next.
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1: Oh, yeah. Third Thursday is tonight. We'll talk more about that this morning on The Breakfast Club. Are you on the ice cream trail these last couple of days? If you haven't done that, stay with the show. We'll introduce you to the ice cream trail. Now, everyone wants to know what the president is going to say tonight. It's been a crazy week. First, we were going to toll everybody going through the Strait of Hormuz. Then he threw that idea out almost as soon as he said it. Now it's, well, there's a lot of confusion. And there's going to be a message tonight about, well, we'll get a preview of some of the things that he's going to talk about. Might be on healthcare, might be on voting, might be on a lot of things. Might be on getting our act together. And I have no idea what he means by that, but we shall look at those things and all sorts of other things. Now, yesterday, I carried a story about a grandpa who wanted to do a selfie with a bison. It didn't go well. And I made the comment that this never happens to women. And boy, was I wrong, because less than 24 hours, a woman wanted to do a selfie with a beautiful river. What could possibly go wrong with that scenario? It's Espresso.

FTA. Breakfast Cup Thursday morning here on the show. It is going to be hot. It is going to be sticky. Now, maybe not as hot, about 90 degrees, so maybe just a few degrees cooler than yesterday. But if you're heading out to Third Thursday tonight, just take it easy. Bring lots of water with you. Tomorrow, 87 degrees, lots of sunshine. Saturday now, it does look more and more like it's going to be raining and maybe even raining into the first part of Sunday. So, yeah, it does kind of look like as this front pushes through Friday, it's going to bring with it some showers. Say maybe about an inch of rain in total. So we got to get through that. But for today, high temperature, like I said, 90 degrees. And right now, it's already getting sticky. 70 degrees here at Hit Music. Got out of 8.3. Hi.

0: Hi, this is Carrie from Coventry. That's Carrie with an I, and I love the I-98.3.
1: Thursday morning here on The Breakfast Club. Big night tonight. Trump is addressing the nation from the Oval Office. What's the speech all about? Okay, this is sort of a listener participation thing. Can anybody tell me what he is talking about here?
2: But that's what we're going to be talking about Thursday is our country has to shape up. It doesn't get bigger. We will be discussing other things too.
1: Okay. We have to shape up and it doesn't get bigger. And other things. Okay. I'm sort of in the dark. I'm wondering if he's going to wing it. Maybe he lost his notes. Wait a minute. I'm talking about Trump. He never uses notes. What am I thinking? It's going to be really interesting. Homewrecker.

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Taking a walk? 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

0: Ashford. Thanks for having us on today.
1: I-98.3. Thursday morning on the Breakfast Club. A week doesn't go by that we don't have a scary airline story in the news. And we almost got through this week, but Ryanair. Now, this happened a couple of days ago, but now we have the woman who almost got sucked out of the plane. Can you imagine that? You're sitting there, and you just ordered your little snack, or maybe one of those adult beverages, and all of a sudden the window breaks, and you find your head hanging out of the plane, almost getting sucked through. And she told people what her experience was like.
2: Ustala sam, odvezala pojas I gospođa koja je sedela pored njega ga već ga držala za ruku.
1: Unfortunately, she speaks Russian, and I don't. So basically, I got a little translator app on my phone, and let me see if I can do it while we're doing it.
2: Otišla sam pomogla I njoj,
1: that was bad. My head was hanging out of the airplane. Then my snacks came, and I couldn't get myself back in to eat. And no nuts. They don't have nuts on this airplane. How am I supposed to drink my vodka and orange juice with no nuts and my head hanging out of the plane? Okay, so luckily for my translator app, boy.
3: Skies will be smoky again today. Those vulnerable to respiratory problems should try to avoid prolonged time outside. Smoke will actually keep temperatures down a little. Police are actively investigating a fake bomb threat yesterday morning in Willimantic at the Vanderman Place Nursing Home and Rehab Center on Valley Street. Evacuating the building was a major disruption, especially for the patients who lack mobility. Response included the bomb squad from Hartford. 45-year-old Bradley Gonzalez Santini of Willimantic was arrested for a stabbing incident Monday night. Another 45-year-old man was stabbed in the arm, dispute reportedly over stolen drugs. A preliminary report by attorneys found that suspended Mansfield Town Manager Ryan Aylesworth did not violate town policies or the town's code of ethics. However, a report by department heads obtained by the Chronicle includes criticism of Aylesworth's behavior. Connecticut's Democratic congressional delegation is slamming the latest health care cuts by the Trump administration. Patients with debilitating diseases will be required to document how their illness impacts their ability to work. Critics say it's an unfair burden. Congressional Democrats in Washington attempting to stop the U.S. Department of Education from transferring federal student loans to the Department of the Treasury. The Department of Education is investigating the Connecticut Technical Education and Career System. Probes focused on sexual assault cases involving teachers and students. Argentina over England 2-1, advancing to the World Cup final. 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

0: Harry Styles, American Girls Breakfast Club. Okay, it's been hot the last couple of days. Have you gone on the ice cream trail yet? We're celebrating National Ice Cream Month with Eastern Connecticut's Ice Cream Trail. Some of the best scoop shops in the area are with us this year. So you just go there, you snap a selfie, tag us on social media for a chance to win literally hundreds of dollars of ice cream. 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There's dozens of these places out there, like Sea Swirl, 30 Williams Avenue in Mystic, Dairy Queen in Groton on Fort Hill Road, Meyer's Crazy Hollow Creamery, Route 32 in Franklin, Millie's Ice Cream Stand, 250 New London Turnpike, that's in Norwich, and there's so many other places. So just do this. 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

0: Dave McRae, Greedy Pete Nichols, Breakfast Club. So will the president talk about health care? Okay, let's do our little moments. Okay, here's your healthcare moment here at the Breakfast Club. Now that millions of Americans are facing the possibility of really high premiums if you're on the Affordable Care Act, the president has got your back. He's been looking carefully at healthcare, and he has this to say.
1: I've learned a lot about healthcare. I found healthcare sort of not of tremendous interest.
0: So there you have it. Healthcare, not so important after all.
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1: Breakfast Club, it is a hot day today. It is sticky and hot. Even down here it is. Okay, listen, we got passes for you to go and check out the Mansfield Drive-In. We're going to do that in our 8 o'clock hour this morning. Also, Keith C. Rice is going to be out for Third Thursday this afternoon, and he is going to have passes for the Mansfield Drive-In as well, too. Look for him on North Street with a big, huge prize wheel. But also, if you don't have the Man Cave Hotline in your smartphone, do it now, because in just a little, like an hour or so, I'm going to give away a pair. 860-792-6387.
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0: Western Connecticut's home for Pete Nichols and the Breakfast Club.
1: Well, yuck is probably the best way to put it. It looks like more of that hazy stuff. It's like smog. It's that smoke from those wildfires up in Canada. It's going to be, again, with us most of the day, kind of holding the temperatures down. We thought yesterday was going to be hot. We're thinking today's temperature is, well, I don't know. Could be like 90 degrees, maybe. But I don't know. With that smoke and stuff, it's just going to be, ugh. And I started coughing yesterday. It's going to be the same exact thing today. Now, we do get a break on Friday, high about 85 degrees. And rain comes our way now on Saturday. Saturday, it looks like it starts at noon and just goes. But at least it's not going to rain on Sunday. Or at least that's what they say. Right now, though, 66 degrees here at Hit Music, hot 88.3.
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3: 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You can win free ice cream this summer. It's really hard to keep up with what we're doing with the Strait of Hormuz, even if the thing is open or closed, or if the war is on or off. Like I said yesterday, it's like a hop-on, hop-off bus. Anyhow, for a while there, we were going to

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1: Thursday morning here on The Breakfast Club. The wave continues. We'll get into the whole weather forecast for you and where you should be today on this extremely hot day. Yesterday, I had a story about a rather aged grandpa who wanted to do a selfie with a buffalo. It didn't turn out to work out all that well because the buffalo got spooked by the, for the phone going, and, well, anyhow. And I said at that time that no woman would do something that stupid. Well, 24 hours has a way of changing things. A woman did want to do a selfie, but not with a wild animal. Something else altogether different.
2: The current pinning her against the trees.
1: She thought the river looked beautiful. And why not get a close-up selfie of that? We'll have her story. It's unbelievable. Really, our obsession with doing the perfect selfie. Look, let AI do it. That way you can do a selfie standing on top of an airplane flying to Rio de Janeiro. Come on, people. Teddy swims.

0: Kelly Clarkson, hot and sticky today with a high about 90 degrees. Oh, my God. Yeah, it's good. The real field temperatures, I don't do those. I don't know. Forget it. It's sticky. It's hot. That's what it is. Tomorrow, sticky and hot again, but not quite so much. High only about 87 degrees. And we got a washout, looks like, for Saturday and at least the beginning part of Sunday. Yeah, I mean, but it is sticky today. So if you're coming out to Third Thursday, water up or put ice down your pants. I always say that because somehow when you do that, you're just like, oh, this is great. You don't care how hot it gets outside. It's just, and it is sticky right now. It's already 75 degrees here at Hit Music I-98.3.
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1: Thursday morning here on the Breakfast Club. Okay, usually men do this. In the process of trying to take a selfie, they almost kill themselves. But this woman saw these rapids, and this river looked gorgeous. So she wanted to get close enough so she could get a selfie with the rapid river. And that's when she slipped.
2: My first thought when I first slipped is you're going to die.
3: Ashlyn Monroe says she was trapped underwater for about 40 seconds before grabbing a branch and pulling herself up.
1: Ow!
3: The current pinning her against the trees.
2: It was scary. It was the scariest thing I've ever experienced.
3: A neighbor called 911 and firefighter Trenton Hogan swam across the rapids to reach her.
4: I introduced myself, actually, just like how you would a normal person at the grocery store, right? Hi, my name's Trenton. What's yours?
1: I'll be your rescuer today. Luckily, she's okay. She lost her cell phone and says she's really not that interested in doing another selfie of rapids and a river. But she did ask the guy, by the way, did anybody take a picture of us coming out of the river? No. So don't do this, people. Hi, it's Olivia Dean.

0: this is Glenn from Hampton, and I got my I-98.3 on, baby.
1: Thursday morning here at the Breakfast Club. So is it straight open or is it straight closed? We don't know. We're not charging tolls, but we were for about 18 hours. Are the other countries going to help us out? Well, now the president seems to think other countries will come to our aid. Maybe the threat of tolls scared the crap out of them? I don't know. The president seems optimistic that other countries are going to come to our aid to help us keep the Strait of Hormuz open so that the oil tankers can go through.
2: Numerous countries have told me they're on the way.
1: It's kind of like inviting all your friends to a party, and your friends seem excited.
2: And the level of enthusiasm.
1: Yeah, but then the RSVPs didn't come through, and one by one, they weren't really showing up.
2: My attitude is, we don't need anybody. We're the strongest nation in the world.
1: Yeah.
2: We have the strongest military by far in the world. We don't need them.
1: Okay, so we don't really need them. Everything is fine. Once again, we're back as the world's policeman.
3: Eastern Connecticut's home for Pete Nichols and the Breakfast Club.
4: A weird, hazy, smoky air will actually keep temperatures from being too hot today. Poor air quality prompted officials in Covenant to shut down town beaches at 3 yesterday afternoon. Third Thursday Street Festival in Manic tonight is still on. Bomb threat at an assisted living nursing home on Valley Street, Willimantic, yesterday morning required a major effort to evacuate the patients. Bomb squad from Hartford was called to Vanderman Place but found no explosives. A two-alarm fire heavily damaged a house in New London late last night at 53 Coleman Street. Flames also damaged a home next door. Four people displaced. Person was stabbed in the arm in Willimantic Monday night after a 10-minute standoff. 45-year-old Bradley Gonzalez Santini was arrested. The dispute reportedly over stolen drugs. A little backlash in Mansfield over the 3 months of paid leave suspension for town manager Ryan Aylesworth. The Chronicle obtained a letter from Mansfield department heads that was critical of Aylesworth's behavior. Lawyer determined that Aylesworth did not violate town policies or the town's code of ethics. Democratic U.S. Senator Chris Murphy of Connecticut, one of the primary sponsors of a bill that would block the president from keeping the luxury aircraft from Qatar. U.S. Department of Justice is going after a journalist from the New York Times who revealed security worries about that new Air Force One. Argentina rallied to beat England 2-1. They'll face Spain in the World Cup final. British Open first round underway. News brought to you by Tri-County Vision.
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0: more in Fever Dream Speed Nichols Breakfast Cup. Oh, plans. You ever make plans and they keep having to be canceled? I mean, this is like a new record for us. We have been making these plans to have a barbecue with our neighbors over the house here. And once again, it looks like this weekend it's going to be a rainout. So I just got a couple of emails from neighbors saying, it looks like rain, so we're not going to come over. So once again, because it's Thursday, I've done the shopping already. We got a huge mound of like this Italian pasta salad and this Greek pasta salad. You know, I'm not complaining. I happen to love those two things. And the hot dogs will not go to waste. I'll figure a way around that one. But, oh, my God, this is like the third time we've had to cancel this event because of weather. One was too hot. Then 4th of July. Well, that was interesting. We basically got a tornado in the backyard. So who knows what this weekend's going to be.
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0: Justin, Daisy, Speed Nichols, Breakfast Club. So I've played this a couple of times, and I've gotten a couple of text messages back from folks. I'm asking people to try and tell me what the president's actually talking about. He's previewing what tonight's speech is going to be about, and it's hard to try to translate the president. I think there's a couple of things that I think he changed his mind halfway through it or didn't really finish his thoughts.
1: But that's what we're going to be talking about Thursday is our country has to shape up. It doesn't get bigger. We will be discussing other things, too.
0: What doesn't get bigger? We have to shape up. How? I thought it was going to be about voting. Or one person said it was going to be about how the election he thinks was stolen back in 20. He won't let go of that little chestnut. So I have no idea. Nobody seems to. People have texted me back saying, I have no clue. No idea. And everybody has the same question. It's only going to get bigger. What does that actually mean?
2: 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Yes, sir!

0: No, I've still got a lot of fight left.
1: Yeah, Rachel Platt, the fight song, Breakfast Club, Thursday morning here on the show. Don't forget about Third Thursday tonight. It is really a fun thing. They close down Main Street Willimantic, and like from 6 to 9, people come on out. There is vendors, there's food, there's music. Keith C. Rice is going to be on hand with a big prize wheel handing out passes to the Mansfield Drive-In and so many other things. It is one of the coolest things. If you like crafts, if you like music, and food. The food at this thing, it's so diverse. If you've never been to a Third Thursday in Willimantic, tonight's the night. Just bring some water with you, put some ice down your pants, whatever, because it's going to be a hot one tonight, but it's going to be fun.
2: Hi, this is

0: I'm living, so we turning up. Yeah, we turning it up.
1: Well, more of the same. Smoke and haze in the forecast for today. It's going to be just kind of like yesterday. We may not even get the temperature. We're supposed to get to 90. I don't know if we'll get there. This smoke is disgusting. Yesterday, I was actually coughing from it. So, yeah, be careful. Maybe you have to wear a mask if you go outside today. So just check in with us from time to time. Hopefully, this is going to be out of here by Friday. 85 degrees and sunny on Friday, if we see it. And Saturday looks just kind of wet, starting around 10 or 11 and just going. It does look like if next week you got some time off, the weather will be much, much better for next week. But we got to put up with this stuff first. 68 degrees right now at Hit Music at 98.3.
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0: So make sure you get out. Oh, and by the way, Econ Hill Turkey Farm and Econ Hill in Moosa. 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
2: Thursday morning here on The Breakfast Club. This hour, I've got passes for you to go and check out the Mansfield Drive-In. Home of three screens, a double feature on each screen, and a snack bar that's so big you could land a plane in it. So make sure you're with us. And they have the smartphone loaded with a man cave hotline, 860-792-6387. So what will the president be talking about tonight? We have a preview clip, and we're asking you guys to help translate, because I don't really speak Trump. So if you can tell me what he's thinking, so far nobody has. More questions are asked every time I play this thing. So we'll get into that. Okay. It seems that every single week, there's an airline story that scares the hell out of you. There was a woman who almost was sucked out of an airplane, and she tells her story. So we'll get into that. Yeah, it's really scary stuff. Oh, my God. Two. Plus, looking ahead at the heat wave, are we going to break it or just boil and... Because it is already getting sticky here in the man cave. Houdini.

0: The Neon Trees Breakfast Club. Yeah, third day of the heat wave. Maybe. I mean, looks like today we're going to get maybe out of maybe 90 or so. And if that happens, it will be officially a heat wave. But tell you the truth, between 89 and 90, who can tell? And with the heat indices or the feels like temperature, I don't do that. It's hot. It's sticky. You're cranky. It's another one like this. Now, tomorrow, close to 90. 87 degrees, lots of sunshine, and both days pretty damn humid. For Saturday, we were going to have a barbecue. I've gotten emails from people coming over. They're saying, well, we're not coming because it does kind of look like a washout on Saturday. Rain starting in our area probably around 9 in the morning and just all day long. Here and there, here and there, here and there. But for today, third Thursday, and it does look like good weather for third Thursday this evening around 6 o'clock. So just bring some water with you, cool down, and have a lot of fun right now. It is already 75 degrees here at Hit Music I-98.3.
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0: Thursday, more here on The Breakfast Club. Tonight's the night. What will the president say from the Oval Office? He did give us a preview. Now, I've been asking everybody, because I don't speak Trump, what is he actually saying here? He's trying to give us an idea of what tonight's speech is going to be about.
1: But this, what we're going to be talking about Thursday is our country has to shape up. It doesn't get bigger. We will be discussing other things, too.
0: Okay, what doesn't get bigger? We shape up. How do we shape up? I thought this was going to be about elections or something along the. If anybody knows what that means, please. Is there a code speak here? Is he speaking to somebody that I. 860-792-6387. It doesn't get any bigger. Okay.

0: Thursday morning here on the Breakfast Club. I've got passes for you to go out and check out the Mansfield Drive-In. 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Summertime, perfect time for a drive-in. So if you want to go right now, ninth call, 860-792-6387. Ninth call is going to the Mansfield Drive-In on us. 860-792-6387. Good luck to you.
1: Guys, we smoky again today. An air quality alert has been issued. Police are actively investigating to identify the perpetrators of a fake bomb threat yesterday morning in Willimantic at the Vanderman Place Nursing Home on Valley Street, evacuating the building, a major disruption, especially for patients who lack mobility. A preliminary report by attorneys found that suspended Mansfield Town Manager Ryan Aylesworth did not violate town policies or the town's code of ethics. However, a report from eight department heads obtained by the Chronicle includes criticism of Aylesworth's behavior. Fire broke out late last night in New London at 53 Coleman Street, displacing four residents. The flames spread and caused damage to the home next door. Connecticut's Democratic congressional delegation is slamming the latest health care cuts by the Trump administration. Patients with debilitating diseases will be required to document how their illness impacts their ability to work or lose benefits. Critics say it's an unfair burden. Congressional Democrats in Washington are attempting to stop the U.S. Department of Education from transferring federal student loans to the Department of the Treasury. Congressman Joe Courtney offering an amendment that would block any transfer of control till a study's done on how it would impact student loan limits and student loan repayment plans. Now, smoke has drifted our way from Canada and Minnesota, but sometimes it smells like you're sitting right next to a campfire. Organizers of tonight's Third Thursday Street Fest in Willimantic understand some will skip it due to poor air quality, but the event is on for now. Soccer, Argentina rallied past England late 2-1. They'll face Spain for the World Cup final championship. News brought to you by Ives Brothers.
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0: high on this hill. Pete Nichols, Breakfast Cup. Oh, yes, we have passes for the Mansfield Drive-In. We're doing it all week long, so let's go to the Man Cave Hotline.
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1: You did it. You're my ninth caller. 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
1: 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They always show a double feature. 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

0: So a week doesn't go by that we don't get a really scary airline story. This woman was almost sucked out of the window of a Ryanair airplane. I mean, her head went right through the, because the window just blew out. Okay, so she's speaking Russian, but I do have a little translator on my phone, so I'll translate sort of real time as she's going along here.
1: Oh my God.
0: My head was sucked out of the plane, and I just had my hair done. And at that moment, they came by with my snacks, my vodka, but no nuts, no nuts, absolutely no nuts. How do you drink vodka with no nuts? I will never fly this airline again. Wow, I agree with her. You know, I don't know why they don't put nuts back on, especially after an experience like that. Come on. It's who

0: The X is the O is Ali King, Pete Nichols, Breakfast Club. So among other things that the president might talk about tonight is the Iran war plan. That's interesting because there's a lot of people don't really think he has a plan for the war. We've gone over this before, and he's got a well, does he have a...
1: When they say, does he have a plan? Yeah, I have a plan. Plan is very simple. You know, in war, you have to change. You have to be flexible. You have a lot of plans, but you have to do different plans in different days. But I have a great plan. I have the best plan ever. I have a plan. You know, it's a very simple plan. I don't know why you don't say it like it is. Help is fine. All I can do is everything that a president can do, which is actually somewhat limited. But let me tell you, as soon as this is over with Iran, as soon as it's over, you're going to see gasoline and oil drop like a rock.
0: Ah, so there you have it, the president's plan. Now, can anybody tell me what that actually is?

0: You know, the smoke from the wildfires up in Canada was so thick yesterday, I could taste it. I felt like I was my head in like a barbecue or something. And that's kind of what we've got going on today. Yeah, we're going to get to, you know, I don't know. They say we could go to 90 degrees, but I don't know. It's going to be maybe like yesterday, so we won't really get there. It's just going to be hazy, disgusting, and that kind of thing. And, you know, it does. It has that taste to it. Maybe we'll clear it out by Friday, high about 85 degrees. And Saturday, we got a soaker. Looks, yeah, most of the day rain, but then it looks like a nicer day for Sunday with a high about maybe 83 degrees. And great for Monday. I think the smoke is gone. The temperature is back to normal. A really nice day. For Monday coming up. We just have to get through this right now. 72 degrees here at Hit Music, I 98.3.
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0: So listen, if you've never been out to a Third Thursday, maybe you heard us jabbering about it from time to time, but you've never come on out, tonight's a great day to do it. Weather seems to be hot, but it's going to hold out. Keith C. Rice has passes for you. Go ahead and check out the Mansfield Drive. I'll be giving those away from North Street. He's got a little setup over there with the prize wheel. And there's so many things going on. There's lots of music stages, food. Oh, my God, there's so many different types of food on a Third Thursday. So make it a plan, because these only happen in the summertime, and the street is all closed off after 6 o'clock tonight in Willimantic. And come on out to Third Thursday and check it out.

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4: Thursday morning here on the Breakfast Club. Hey, Becky has an idea. Earlier this morning, I played a clip of what Trump was promoting that he's going to talk about tonight, his big speech. He basically said...
5: But this, what we're going to be talking about Thursday is our country has to shape up. It doesn't get bigger. We will be discussing other things, too.
4: So Becky said it doesn't get bigger. He said she thinks it means his greatness doesn't get bigger. But that's not... Oh, come on, Becky, seriously, his greatness is, it knows no boundaries. I'm sure it's going to get bigger than it is now. And other things. So, boy, this is confusing. If you have any idea what he's talking about, you know, head us up at the Man Cave Hotline. It sounds more like a mystery than anything else. 860-792-6387.

Bruno. The Uptown Funk Breakfast Club. It is going to be a hot one. Already sticking to things here in the man cave. 90 degrees today. So, yeah, if we get there officially, it's a wave. It's just humid. It's just hot. All these days have the possibility of a pop-up afternoon or evening thunder shower. And it's going to be hot if you're coming out for Third Thursday, so just bring some extra water. But it's still a fun day. Tomorrow, 87 degrees. So close to 90. Can you tell the difference? Saturday, we were going to have a barbecue, but now it's the third time we've canceled, or people have decided not to come. And I've already done the shopping for this thing. So, yeah, we got a rain out coming our way on Saturday. Already, it's getting hot, getting sticky. It's already 80 degrees here at Hit Music on 98.3. I see you cold.

Thursday morning here on The Breakfast Club. Well, I'm wrong. Wrong. Earlier this week, I talked about an old grandpa who had to have a selfie with a buffalo. And I said, well, and of course, he's okay. He's got a few broken bones because as soon as he got close to the buffalo and snapped the picture, it spooked the buffalo and, well, you know. And I said, only guys do this kind of crazy stuff. There is no woman alive who would ever do something stupid like that while trying to get a selfie. Well, shut my mouth. I was wrong. Today, we have a story about a woman who just, oh, she had to have a selfie with the rapids. It was gorgeous. The water was moving so fast. It looked beautiful. So into the water she went. Yeah, well, luckily she's still with us. We'll have that story. But what is it with us trying to get, you know, you could just use AI. And I've got some AI suggestions for great selfies. So stay with The Breakfast Club. It's Dracula.

0: we go.
1: Thursday morning here on the Breakfast Club. Well, Abby wanted a selfie with the river. It was a rapid situation. I mean, really was wild water. She thought, wow, I'll just get a selfie. So she got herself as close to the river as possible, grabbed onto a branch, got ready to take a selfie, and slipped in.
2: My first thought when I first flipped is you're going to die.
3: Ashlyn Monroe says she was trapped underwater for about 40 seconds before grabbing a branch and pulling herself up, the current pinning her against the trees.
2: It was scary. It was the scariest thing I've ever experienced.
3: A neighbor called 911, and firefighter Trenton Hogan swam across the rapids to reach her.
4: I introduced myself, actually, just like how you would a normal person at the grocery store, right? Hi, my name's Trenton. What's yours?
1: Yep, I'm Trenton. I'll be your rescuer today. What is it about our obsession with selfies? We have to get the ultimate selfie, even if she almost died out there. Okay, if this is you, and you're after that really important selfie, stay with the Breakfast Club. I'm going to give you a few ideas which could just save your life.
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8: Ozempic, Wegovy, GLP-1s. 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What if I stop? A 2026 British Medical Journal study says you'll gain every pound back, but four times faster. So what now? There is an answer. Alex Goen patented hypnosis. The Journal of the American Medical Association says adding behavior therapy to GLP-1s produces nearly three times the results than GLP-1s alone. Three times the results. Hypnosis is behavior therapy, concentrated. 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

Noah Kahn, The Great Divide, Pete Nichols, Breakfast Club. So if you're after the ultimate selfie, may I suggest instead of, going up with a buffalo or into a wild river, how about using AI? You see, with AI, you can come up with some selfies that otherwise would kill you. You could, with AI, have yourself swimming while riding on top of a shark. People go, oh my God, yeah, that's me and the shark, just tamed him, we went out there. Or a selfie with yourself on top of an airliner as you're landing the airplane, like at, at JFK. I mean, there are so many creative ways you can use. Now, maybe your friends will think it's AI, and that's, depending on how much of a storyteller you want to be. But, oh my God, you could do these from the comfort of your phone sitting eating a cheeseburger without, seriously. The number of people doing these things and almost killing themselves is just overwhelming.

0: Bruno, Rosé, Pete Nichols, Breakfast Club. So all morning long, I've been asking you what the president means by this. Tonight's the night. Oval Office, big speech. And he gave us a little preview yesterday about what was going on.
1: But that's what we're going to be talking about Thursday is our country has to shape up. It doesn't get bigger. We will be discussing other things, too.
0: It doesn't get bigger. Now, Brandon said what the president was referring to is physical fitness. Maybe he did say we've got to shape up. That is true. Earlier, I thought he was going to talk about how the election was stolen from him. You know, that old chestnut he's been running around with ever since 2020. But maybe, perhaps no. Maybe Brandon's right. Maybe he's going to be talking about, it'd be weird for him to talk about exercise. A man who doesn't do it, he thinks that exercise could kill you. So, I don't know. So far, everybody who's texted me on this one is just as baffled as I am about what he's actually talking about.

0: Usher Pitbull, Pete Nichols, Breakfast Club. By the way, I just got another text from Peggy, who says she knows exactly what the president's talking about in this rather cryptic message here.
1: That's what we're going to be talking about Thursday is our country has to shape up. It doesn't get bigger. We will be discussing other things, too.
0: She thinks he means healthcare. She's almost convinced, but she thinks that's code. We've got to shape up, which Brandon thought was something to do with physical fitness. So maybe. So we'll look at the president's ideas on healthcare. I've got something. We talked about this a little while ago. We'll get into that in just a couple seconds on the show.

0: Yeah, that pasty taste is there. That fog, it's not really fog, it's smoke from these wildfires up in Canada coming down and visit us again today. High temperatures today, they say 90. I don't think we're going to get there. I think it's going to be more, a little bit more how yesterday was. Remember that? It kind of just really didn't get going. It's going to be like that. Hopefully, this stuff is going to be out of here by Friday. Hopefully. Should be like sunny and 85, maybe. I think the rain is going to help us over the weekend. It's really going to wash the skies out a little bit. That's mostly on Saturday. And it sets us up for some nice weather starting on Sunday and going into the early part of next week. So we just have to get through this mess. Right now, 77 degrees here at Hit Music on 98.3.
1: 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We start with me, Keith C. Saturday in Philadelphia, I got Bryce Harper and Kyle Schwarber going yard as the Phillies beat up on the Mets 10-3. Steve Smith of Fenton River Grill has the world champion Dodgers coming to the Bronx and beating the Yankees 6-4 on Saturday. Ben Rice, no relation, hits another homer. Shohei Ohtani hits a massive home run for L.A. Jancoy Visto of the Chronicle says this. The All-Star break and playing at Fenway cools off the Red Sox as Rasmussen outduels Bennett on Sunday at Fenway. Red Sox fall to the first place Rays 3-1. This just in, the Red Sox desperately need a right-handed bat. Thank you. And there you have it, Keith and Friends Quick Picks for July 17th, 18th, and 19th, brought to you by Town & Country. 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Enjoy the weekend and the game. Stay cool. I'm Keith C. Rice.
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6: So we still really don't know what the president's going to be talking about tonight, but a couple of people seem to think he's going to be talking about health care. 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Now that millions of Americans are facing the possibility of really high premiums if you're on the Affordable Care Act, the president has got your back. 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
7: I've learned a lot about healthcare. 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
6: So there you have it. 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

Olivia Dean, Breakfast Club. That's going to wrap up this edition of Breakfast Club. Live from the man cave on this steamy, hot day. Hey, come on out to Third Thursday tonight. Find Keith C. Rice. He's going to be over on North Street. He's got the prize wheel. He's going to be giving away passes to the Mansfield Drive-In. And just come on out. It's going to be a great evening tonight. Third Thursday and you and I-98.

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I-98.3. Well, despite the smoke yesterday, I was visiting several locations on the Scoop Loop. All the details on how you can win lots of ice cream coming up.

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1: Hey, music, I-98.3. I'll never forget when my daughter Catherine went to see Harry Styles. It was a few years ago at Mohegan Sun, and she nailed it. You can tell the fans, they always know. 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
0: 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Here we go with another edition of Keith and Friends Quick Picks for July 17th, 18th, and 19th, brought to you by Town & Country Wines & Liquors, Route 32 in South Windham. We start with me, Keith C. Saturday in Philadelphia, I got Bryce Harper and Kyle Schwarber going yard as the Phillies beat up on the Mets 10-3. Steve Smith of Fenton River Grill has the world champion Dodgers coming to the Bronx and beating the Yankees 6-4 on Saturday. Ben Rice, no relation, hits another homer. Shohei Ohtani hits a massive home run for L.A. Jancoy Visto of the Chronicle says this: the All-Star break of playing at Fenway cools off the Red Sox as Rasmussen outduels Bennett on Sunday at Fenway. Red Sox fall to the first place Rays 3-1. This just in: the Red Sox desperately need a right-handed bat. Thank you. And there you have it, Keith and Friends Quick Picks for July 17th, 18th, and 19th, brought to you by Town & Country. Summer is here. Get stocked up at Town & Country Wines & Liquors, Route 32 in South Windham. Enjoy the weekend and the game. Stay cool. I'm Keith C. Rice.
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0: do. 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

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The smoke continues to impact the air quality today, so stay inside if you can. High 87. Mostly sunny, comfortable day tomorrow, and then rain on the way for Saturday.

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1: Let me tell you, you my little boo thing, so I'll give a hoot what you do say, girl, I know. 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

0: 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Here we go with another edition of Keith and Friends Quick Picks for July 17th, 18th, and 19th, brought to you by Town & Country Wines & Liquors, Route 32 in South Windham. We start with me, Keith C. Saturday in Philadelphia, I got Bryce Harper and Kyle Schwarber going yard as the Phillies beat up on the Mets 10-3. Steve Smith of Fenton River Grill has the world champion Dodgers coming to the Bronx and beating the Yankees 6-4 on Saturday. Ben Rice, no relation, hits another homer. Shohei Ohtani hits a massive home run for L.A. Jancoy Visto of the Chronicle says this: the All-Star break of playing at Fenway cools off the Red Sox as Rasmussen outduels Bennett on Sunday at Fenway. Red Sox fall to the first place Rays 3-1. This just in, the Red Sox desperately need a right-handed bat. Thank you. And there you have it, Keith and Friends Quick Picks for July 17th, 18th, and 19th, brought to you by Town & Country. 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Stay cool. I'm Keith C. Rice.
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0: 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In sports, Tri-County 15U Baseball cruises past Glastonbury 11-2. 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And those are your Chronicle headlines for Thursday, July 16th.
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Tonight's the night, third Thursday Street Fest, back for the month of July. 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
7: 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Every day one thought haunts you. What if I stop? A 2026 British Medical Journal study says you'll gain every pound back, but four times faster. So what now? There is an answer. Alex Goen patented hypnosis. The Journal of the American Medical Association says adding behavior therapy to GLP-1s produces nearly three times the results than GLP-1s alone. Three times the results. Hypnosis is behavior therapy, concentrated. 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

And I certainly hope everyone is safe up there in Canada. But come on, Canada, you're killing our summer. Oh, my goodness. Can't see, can't breathe. 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

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LFO and Summer Girls coming up on this hashtag TBT. We'll do Somber and Homewrecker, American Girls from Harry Styles, Morgan Wallen. 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
1: The third Thursday Street Fest on Main Street Willimantic is back this week. 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

0: 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Because I'm too messy. 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Eastern Connecticut's hit music station, I-98.3. Here we go with another edition of Keith and Friends Quick Picks for July 17th, 18th, and 19th. 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We start with me, Keith C. Saturday in Philadelphia, I got Bryce Harper and Kyle Schwarber going yard as the Phillies beat up on the Mets 10-3. Steve Smith of Fenton River Grill has the world champion Dodgers coming to the Bronx and beating the Yankees 6-4 on Saturday. Ben Rice, no relation, hits another homer. Shohei Ohtani hits a massive home run for L.A. Jan Koivisto, the Chronicle, says this. The All-Star break of playing at Fenway cools off the Red Sox as Rasmussen outduels Bennett on Sunday at Fenway. Red Sox fall to the first-place Rays 3-1. This just in, the Red Sox desperately need a right-handed bat. Thank you. And there you have it, Keith and Friends Quick Picks for July 17th, 18th, and 19th, brought to you by Town & Country. Summer is here. 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Stay cool. I'm Keith C. Rice.
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4: 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Let's get back to the music.
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When I hear Bieber, I think Canada. Speaking of Canada, they've been kind of killing our summer here. These wildfires. Alex Warren, 998.3.

KC, commercial free, I-98.3, and in just a few minutes, gonna walk across the street. I'll be at the corner of Main and North, Third Thursday Street Fest, spinning and winning. Well, you'll be doing the spinning and hopefully winning Mansfield Chivin passes.

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1: 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We fell in love as the leaves turn.

98.3 FM. That'll do it for me, Keith C. Keith C. Rice out. Hopefully I'll see you literally out. Main Street, downtown Willie, 3rd Thursday Street Fest. I'll be at the corner of Main and North, hanging out till 8 o'clock.

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1: 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Everybody gets in. 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
5: 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Remember last winter how cold it was and how much snow we had? Well, we're teaming up with the band Branded for Rock Boat 8 on the brand new ship, Norwegian Aqua. And that leaves February 27th of next year, flying to Miami, one night there, and then 7 nights on the Eastern Caribbean with all the meals, all the drinks, all the taxes, the tips, the airfare, hotel, transportation, and the band Branded, along with karaoke parties, dance parties, a poker tournament, trivia, karaoke, and all kinds of other stuff just for our listeners. And we're going to stop in the Dominican, St. Thomas, the Great Stirrup Cay, Bahamas, and the ship's got everything. 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

0: 93 FM, the hit music station, with your Mansfield driving passes all week long. Check out Pete Nichols in the morning and Keith C. Rice in the afternoon for your chance to win. And more chances to pick up Mansfield driving passes out at 3rd Thursday Street Fest in downtown Willimantic. 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Here we go with another edition of Keith and Friends Quick Picks for July 17th, 18th, and 19th. 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We start with me, Keith C. Saturday in Philadelphia, I got Bryce Harper and Kyle Schwarber going yard as the Phillies beat up on the Mets 10-3. Steve Smith of Fenton River Grill has the world champion Dodgers coming to the Bronx and beating the Yankees 6-4 on Saturday. Ben Rice, no relation, hits another homer. Shohei Ohtani hits a massive home run for L.A. Jan Koivisto, the Chronicle, says this. The All-Star break of playing at Fenway cools off the Red Sox as Rasmussen outduels Bennett on Sunday at Fenway. Red Sox fall to the first place Rays 3-1. This just in, the Red Sox desperately need a right-handed bat. Thank you. And there you have it, Keith and Friends Quick Picks for July 17th, 18th, and 19th, brought to you by Town & Country. 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Stay cool. I'm Keith C. Rice.
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